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1: Monday night truth hit hard, doesn't it? All this talk about fundamental costs just shifts the burden, leaving taxpayers stranded like 15 degrees in Wilhelmshaven. We are navigating a structural quandary tonight. Still, don't dwell on the systemic drift. Let's change the frequency of the feeling, because even when the foundations feel this brittle, sometimes you just want it. Ella and Bryson remind us of something we're all craving right now. Pump it up for Wanted.

0: Let's talk transit trouble and tangled political plots tonight. Seems like instability is a constant theme from the highways to the halls of government. But when the roads close and the talking gets too intense, you remember what a little bit of pure, unadulterated magic feels like. Queen certainly knows the tune.
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0: It's 2020 a.m. on this Monday. Seems the networks, the arteries of the city, the arteries of healthcare, are proving rather prone to defective infrastructure tonight. We hear warnings tonight about systemic gaps, about care models that feel more like lucrative schemes than genuine support. And talk about defects. The A7 closure near Hanover is a perfect illustration of a vital line going down. But amid all the talk of fragmentation and the roads being snarled, remember that even the meticulous nature of a partly cloudy 16 degrees Celsius morning in Delmenhorst can feel like a profound, uncomplicated miracle. We need a little respite after navigating disrupted transport and the sheer volume of concerns. Good Neighbors is next. Let's let that melody provide the necessary ballast.
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1: So the national dialogue is apparently locked in a bureaucratic knot, isn't it? Pension reform slowing down, stability questioned. It sounds like a script for a very tense melodrama, especially at 2 o'clock in the morning. Honestly, trying to keep up with all this political choreography feels like navigating a massive, complicated set of gears. Some parts spin gracefully, others are just utterly grinding to a halt. Speaking of gradual changes, the air today in Wilhelmshaven is a cool 15 degrees Celsius, a crisp but manageable backdrop, proving that even weather moves with its own measured tempo. We'll trade the stress of government gridlock for something that feels effortlessly woven, something that just wraps. Post Malone comes up next, letting the melodies handle the talking for a while.

It's 2:40 at night, Monday, 28 September. Seems like nobody's quite sleeping tonight, reflecting all the shifting costs, isn't it? Hearing the Greens highlight how crucial care reforms risk just funneling unaffordable expenses back onto families, it suggests the burden itself is somehow mutable. Even the weather seems to be following suit, going from a decidedly manageable 16 degrees Celsius today down a few degrees to a crisp 15 degrees later this afternoon. Seems like every essential thing, from care structures to atmospheric pressure, is just slightly shifting. The A7 update cleared up nicely, giving us some breathable air on the roads. Whatever the fuss, whether it's a car accident or complex healthcare funding, all things eventually become clear. So, let the music handle the talk tonight. Pussycat Dolls are up next with Halo.

The GP community is issuing sharp warnings this week about expanding non-doctor primary care, describing these ventures as potential systemic risks, not convenience. It suggests profound fragmentation within the healthcare structure. Out in Lower Saxony, the roads echo that caution. Watch for debris, folks. Even up in Bremen, the climate is merely overcast at 16 degrees Celsius, a stable, predictable tableau. Sometimes the most alarming issues, whether it's complex funding models or stray gravel, are just the parts that refuse to stay structured. Let the noise level rise slightly. We shift gears now. Body Count, Jason Derulo to soundtrack the rest of the night.

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1: The pension funding discussions continue their agonizing loop of political stasis. Seems stability is something everyone talks about, yet getting anything functional move forward is pure bureaucratic sorcery. Out on the A31 near Emsbüren, you've got your own version of organizational clutter objects like stray tires slowing progress. Meanwhile, over in Helmstedt, the forecast holds at 16 degrees Celsius, remaining beautifully, predictably overcast. When the machinery of government grinds to a halt because of squabbling, whether it's funding reforms or just a piece of roadway debris, it makes you feel a profound yearning for a do-over. Let's wrap that feeling up tonight. Chairs, If I Could Turn Back. Time to soundtrack what we've been discussing.

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1: It's a complicated tapestry of systemic anxieties out there. Healthcare fragments, dependency on foreign AI, the weight of diplomatic failure. But look at the weather. Osnabrück clocking in at 15 degrees Celsius and overcast. So, we're faced with existential collapse and patchy gray clouds, which honestly makes the political squabbling seem rather trivial. We handle genuinely disruptive issues while the focus remains on who is best positioned for the next Senate vote. It's quite the spectacle. Let's just absorb this absurdity for a minute.

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1: All those traffic concerns around Ems-Buren suddenly lifted a genuinely anticlimactic resolution. Meanwhile, Oldenburg is idling at 14 degrees Celsius, certainly not a dramatic display of temperature. But even cleared roads couldn't prep you for a vibe like this. Get tuned in, because this next track, Last Man in the World, sounds like something that should only happen under more theatrical and certainly warmer skies.

0: those A31 concerns between Lingen and Amsbjörn, consider them administratively evaporated. It's certainly a low-stakes way to start a night. Wilhelmshaven is sitting at 15 degrees Celsius, an overcast reminder that even the atmosphere has filed a temporary injunction on dramatic flare. We are navigating things right now, the national narrative, the infrastructure, even the temperature, in a genuinely paradoxical state. It's a mood that demands something suitably anthemic. Don't worry, though, the existential crises and the stalled governmental directives aren't playing tonight. Instead, we're settling for a track that sounds less like a reckoning and more like a perfectly curated moment of emotional melodrama. Get ready for Avril Lavigne's Skater Boy.
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1: Monday morning, and the political miasma hasn't lifted. We hear anxieties about everything from pension reform and systemic fragmentation to the peculiar dependency on foreign AI development. Just look outside. Oldenburg is parked at 14 degrees Celsius, stubbornly overcast, mirroring the general emotional climate. And speaking of defective infrastructure, even the A2 near Bad Eilsen seems to have given up with a defective tire. The collective sense of national malaise, this melange of political disputes and security whispers, feels quite exhaustive. Instead of deciphering the nuanced calculus of failed diplomacy or the reasons why the national football team had a disappointing debut, we're going to something with a little less intellectual heft. You ready for Culture Wars? This track seems perfectly suited to summarizing all our typical ways of disagreeing.

hours deep into Monday, and all we're confronted with is this overwhelming deluge of data, pensions, populists, and the peculiar crisis of trusting foreign AI. Talk about fragmentation. Look outside, Hildesheim at 18 degrees Celsius, partly cloudy. Only barely enough warmth to ignore the political damp. Our infrastructure seems as disjointed as our political consensus. Considering all this noise, the national team, the A2 debacle, the sheer amount of disagreement, maybe we need something uncomplicated. Let's just trade the calculus of collapsing systems for a little bit of grace. This next track should cut through all the clutter.

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1: Another spontaneous roadside hazard, a little biological impediment disrupting the A27 near Schwanewied. It's a minor blockage, but it mirrors the way progress seems to stutter these days. Braunschweig is holding steady at 15 degrees Celsius, wrapped in this heavy, overcast sort of afternoon. Such unremarkable atmospheric failure. Given the small scale of the A27's mishap, I suppose global decay seems even more monumental. We're talking about systems stalling, not just traffic stopping for a creature on the asphalt. Let's let the music handle the reckoning.

another Monday and the government continues its grand spectacle of public incompetence. Salzgitter sits at a chilly 13 degrees Celsius, perfectly overcast, reflecting the entire national mood. We're talking about systems struggling to withstand minor tremors, from pension reform to basic infrastructure safety. Such structural fragility, compounded by the latest diplomatic blunders, suggests we might need more than just sensible policy. Maybe we need some explosive, brightly colored distraction. Speaking of explosions, Sum 41 never hurt anyone, right? Let's hope this much-needed musical detonation keeps us off our feet until the dawn.

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1: 17 degrees feels entirely plausible right now, given the political climate. From pension crises to questionable legislative consent laws, everything seems to require a structural reinforcement. The nation appears to be caught in a vortex of indecision. Meanwhile, those headlines about poor infrastructure oversight and car accidents suggest our physical framework matches our political one. We're talking uncertainty at every turn. Enough of the grand heavy matters for a moment. Jonas Brothers, right? Maybe we just need to be a little bit sucker today, because the mood is certainly tricky. Let's listen and hope that song provides enough buoyant distraction until the sun attempts to pierce this dense gray ceiling. We go to

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1: 19 degrees today in Hildesheim, partly cloudy. At least the 827 is cleared, which is something tangible after all the uncertainty. We really should worry less about these structural failings, healthcare, the grid, the sheer state of things, and more about what we just listened to. Shh, talk about a dramatic shift. Before, everything felt like a crumbling edifice. Now, we get Chantage. I guarantee the lyrics involve at least four dramatic hand movements and maybe a secret message about whether you're really into it or just into the beat. Let's see us wade through this mix of nostalgia and dramatic flirtation until the inevitable Monday afternoon slump hits.

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2: 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Another Monday, another dose of reality. We're faced with a comprehensive political tableau today. Pension crisis critiques, national infrastructure worries, and diplomatic charades with Russia. Everything

spending seems to be pivoting from healthcare reforms that merely shift deep cost onto citizens, to populists gaining seats, to even the sudden absence of a National League debut goal. Honestly, listening to all that feels like trying to read the instruction manual for a Soviet-era washing machine, fascinating failures all mixed together. Much like the A27 requiring extra caution due to animals, it always comes back to the basic, unpredictable elements of life. Let's forget systemic fragmentation and focus purely on the beat. One call, Spinal, Omalay, and Tyla is up. Whoa.

0: Monday delivered a full palette of bewildering dramas. Apparently, every facet of national life currently requires an enormous, unforeseen expenditure. From the 14 degrees Celsius gloom outside to the sheer intellectual volume concerning pensions and geopolitical charades, darling, it is a lot. If the A27 is dangerous with animals, the state of the week feels only slightly less regulated. At enough cosmic heavy lifting from Mike. We have got a perfect dose of saccharine escapism next. Ready yourselves for Rita Ora embarking on an emotional tour of 50 Shades of Freedom. Because after listening to all that complexity, sometimes a simple declaration works best. Give it up for our amazing Kate, who is ready to crank the bubbly energy up for the morning gig. Catch you all later.
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1: Good morning. Thanks to Mike, I realise you might still be vibrating from the deep-cut drama of the night show. The A2 danger is lifted from Königslutter. The weather is stuck at 13 degrees and overcast. But we are firing up this Monday with Linkin Park, baby.

0: 14 degrees Celsius and still utterly overcast in Salzgitter. I mean, considering the political carnival acts we covered in the last 24 hours, that weather seems remarkably anticlimactic. From the A2 near Königsluther, the danger report has conveniently lifted, but the sense of perpetual structural fragility, that remains stubbornly present. We've got everything from deepening concerns over AI dependency to healthcare reforms that sound less like help and more like a cunning debt transfer. Seriously, who needs a pension system when we can just shift the cost? Hey, keep hanging in there, folks. The week is a wild, complex entanglement of diplomatic charades and infrastructure crises.
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0: 15 degrees in Helmstedt, partly cloudy, a deceptive sort of mildness when we're knee-deep in the week's bureaucratic mire. We expect a mere degree rise to 16 by the evening, yet the fundamental entropy of the socio-political contract feels far more volatile than any weather pattern. Considering the vapidity of these proposed structural adjustments, the difference between partial cloud cover and total overcast is negligible, a trivial shifting of mood. All this talk of systemic overhaul, all these meticulously crafted governmental quaffings, yet the underlying architecture seems incapable of supporting anything challenging. We need a complete reimagining of the framework itself. Let's just hope the music offers an adequate antidote to this civic fatigue.
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0: 13 degrees and overcast in Osnabrück. Not ideal for starting a week. Listen, if the B217 is unsecured, everything feels a bit unstable this morning, doesn't it? Seems like literally everything requires us to slow down and navigate around unexpected disruptions. Luckily, the playlist is about to inject some much-needed fervor into the general malaise. Get ready for Rihanna and Chris Brown, because tonight's soundtrack, naturally, is proving nobody's business, and frankly, neither should your Monday morning commute.
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0: 13 degrees and just overcast in Osnabrück for a Monday morning. We hear that the roads are clear, nothing's jammed up, but frankly, everything feels structurally unstable. We're supposed to be navigating the week, yet systemic failures in healthcare, insecurity still require us to stop and really beg for a coherent plan. You deserve a soundtrack that cuts through that growing anxiety. Prepare for Måneskin's begging. Let's just hope those lyrical pleas could apply to something more than just a song.
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1: Hoopoo.fm. 12 degrees Celsius and thoroughly overcast here in Delmenhorst. Drive safe out there. A dead raccoon has caused a major slowdown, so things are moving at a crawl. Speaking of things stalling, the political clock seems stuck. From pension reform critiques to national security suspicions, the whole assembly appears structurally stationary. The constant debate about cost shifting and systemic fragmentation rings louder than the engine noise out there. Our dependence on foreign AI development feels less like progress and more like a delicate, precarious dependency. But even when the political architecture feels shaky, or when the news cycle hammers down with anxieties about national infrastructure, we resist the slide. You deserve a release more immediate, more kinetic. Forget the complexities of international talks or the disappointment of a Nations League debut. We need pure, joyous motion. Get ready, because this next number, Dance to This, is precisely the level of unbridled, glorious, mandatory movement we require to face another Monday.

It's 6 o'clock in the morning, and honestly, the political noise pension reform, AI dependency, failing infrastructure, feels exactly as toxic as last night's headline scroll. Don't worry, we all need that kind of brilliant, dangerous energy injection right now. Let's go.

0: Did you hear that? All clear on B443, Rethen Street is open again, which is frankly the most stabilising news of the day. Like the weather in Hildesheim right now, a perfectly manageable 18 degrees Celsius under a partly cloudy sky, nothing dramatic, nothing too grand. But folks, seriously, are the actual systems cleared? Because right now, the political noise feels anything but settled. We're supposed to be tackling mammoth subjects, but instead, we're caught in a tangled web of internal squabbles, leaving critical issues unaddressed. Speaking of natural transitions, we've got U2 coming up to carry all that beautiful day energy right into your speakers. Enjoy the music and remember to navigate the bigger picture.
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1: Refn Street is back online, folks. A definite logistical victory. Meanwhile, Helmstedt holds steady at a crisp 14 degrees Celsius under a persistently overcast ceiling. Monday sunshine simply evaded us, apparently. We're aiming for that emotional confluence of pure effort and lukewarm coffee. Let the inertia of the week accelerate with Mabel's Mad Love. Let the music be gloriously disproportionate to a Monday morning commute.

Another Monday, which means the week has fully resumed its capacity for minor catastrophe. Traffic update, an absolute snag on the A7 between Walls Road and Bad Fallingbostel, defective vehicle, full stop. So the roads are currently doing a masterclass in forced stationary moments. And bless Oldenburg, holding steady at a decidedly lackluster 13 degrees Celsius under that heavy, monochrome overcast. Looks like the entire region is mirroring the feeling of being perpetually stalled. But remember, stasis is merely a precursor to movement. We are built for velocity, for the jolt, the emotional kinetic force. So let's ignite the engine. Killshot are here with Magdalena Bay. The sound is aggressively buoyant, perfect for navigating any lingering continental inertia.

staggering amount of systemic drama, hasn't it? We've got tensions across the board, from pension reforms to AI dependency, turning the local conversation into a political kaleidoscope. It's heavy stuff. And while the headlines

paint a picture of fragmentation, suggesting major infrastructural breakdowns. Thankfully, the B217 reports are lifted and the immediate snags are gone. Outside, Lunenburg has clocked in at a decidedly subdued 14 degrees Celsius under a cloud cover that matches the collective mood. But we aren't dwelling in the monochrome because that relentless news cycle demands we pivot. We need contrast. We need pure, unapologetic chromatic brilliance. Because even if national discourse is stalled by deep disagreement, some things just need to pop out, like a perfectly coordinated, vibrant throwback piece of radio magic. Sugababes, bringing that unstoppable red dress energy.

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1: It's 6:50 in the morning, Monday, 28 September, and somehow the sheer depth of systemic concern is a little much. National Intelligence now warns that vulnerable academic research areas like AI and quantum tech are ripe for systematic knowledge transfer. It's frankly alarming what legal grey zones mean for national oversight. Speaking of vigilance, today in Göttingen, it's only 14 degrees Celsius outside. But we are not letting institutional opacity dim our vibe. To remind us that our spirit is far more potent than any whispered threat from Beijing, we're taking the jump. When the academic sector feels this exposed, we need dance rhythms that are pure, glorious distraction. Lucenzo, turning the dials up with that classic, undeniable Kuduro beat.
2: It's Britney, bitch.

0: This Monday morning, while giants discuss consolidation and scale, we'll take our minds way beyond the 14 degrees Celsius and the cancelled traffic reports. Let's find a better place right now.
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0: Do they truly think efficiency is a magic word that can cure all systemic fatigue? Banking giants discussing scale only raises eyebrows, doesn't it? Seems far removed from the actual human element. We had the A7 cancellation cleared out, which is progress, even if that progress is simply admitting the danger evaporated. Looking at Hildesheim now, 17 degrees Celsius and partly cloudy, a decent start before it settles into 18 degrees and overcast later. The constant quest for digital innovations just feels like a very complex attempt to avoid talking about what really matters. Because when the power structures get too intricate, too many people losing their way, what we really need is something undeniable. Something raw. Like the feeling that Celine Dion captures, a beautiful reminder that sometimes the biggest, boldest truth needs no merger, no scale, and certainly no annual report.
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1: Good morning, Hubu listeners. Seriously, does anyone in the political establishment believe that the system, the whole complex apparatus, is magically robust when internal fractures appear? We're talking about warnings of hostage situations now, suggesting that the CDU feels dangerously susceptible to external blackmails. The elite are apparently playing a very high-stakes game of political chicken. And speaking of stalled things, remember that 4 kilometres of slow crawl on the way through AD Stir? It makes you think about inertia, right? Like waiting for the grand, undeniable revelation. Or maybe just reliable infrastructure. You want something that screams genuine value, something powerful enough to cut through all the political fuss. We're going straight into Espa and Sevdaliza with Rich Man, a perfect anthem asking who really holds the metaphorical gold.
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3: 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I am a rich man.

0: 12 degrees and overcast. That is the precise forecast for a Monday, isn't it? When contracts stall because of unconfirmed orders and traffic goes slow for 4 kilometres, the only thing that works is the sound of Bad Boys.
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1: 13 degrees and a stubbornly overcast sky today. Traffic is doing its best impression of an archaeological dig, crawling over those 4 kilometres between AD Stur and Bremen, Arsten. Don't let the political drama warnings of fragile alliances or hostage scenarios keep you from the present. We're all in this noisy, wonderful moment. And right when the headlines feel particularly cumbersome, we need something to propel us forward. Gossip is waiting.

0: 12 degrees Celsius and a mood that feels decidedly overcast this Monday morning. Talk about stalled machinery. We hear about potential industrial behemoths, massive contracts like Arminius getting caught in administrative limbo, leaving entire sectors suspended on a delicate military expenditure thread. Don't let that colossal uncertainty, that feeling of economic gravity seizing up, drag the energy out of your week. Our focus today needs to be on the invincible, the internal momentum that nothing can hold. We deserve movement, a profound shift of focus. Because when the world's biggest plans are merely hovering in doubt, sometimes all you need is a moment to collectively vanish. Let's dive into the dramatic intensity and sheer, glorious escape that only Lady Gaga can deliver.
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Honestly, 12 degrees Celsius outside in Wolfsburg feels incredibly dramatic when paired with national political drama. The notion of the CDU being in a hostage situation sounds exhausting, doesn't it? We deserve something better than legislative limbo. After all that tension, we need a pivot. Let's ditch this bureaucratic claustrophobia for a moment. These serotonin moonbeams are the perfect antidote to Monday's moody weather and even moodier politics.

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1: 8:10 and the pressure is building, isn't it? Big banks manoeuvring for market dominance with talk of efficiencies and AI funding. It sounds suspiciously like someone handing over the keys to the entire digital infrastructure. Meanwhile, out on the A2 to Magdeburg, that accident near Rastplatz Esserhof means diversions, a massive pinch point of traffic chaos. Look how things bottleneck. First the system, then the autobahn. Still, don't forget what's physically out there. Hamburg is currently basking in clear 14 degrees Celsius, warming up to partly cloudy 16 degrees tonight. Life is managing these slight climatic shifts while giants whisper about corporate concentration. Speaking of areas needing collective action, this next track is Snow Patrol's Take Back the Cities, a perfect, slightly melodramatic anthem for us to collectively scream our frustrations into the void and feel slightly more prepared for whatever corporate takeover or highway detour the week throws at us.

0: genres, one beat.
1: The big brains in Germany need a massive dose of security checking after revelations about deep research centers and complex global partnership agreements. From national secrets to the literal blockage right now, a solid 5 kilometers of gridlock between AD Stur and Bremen. Aston, you feel the squeeze, doesn't it? It's a collective pinch point, whether it's policy risk or just roadworks derailing your morning commute. Lüneburg is managing fine at 14 degrees Celsius, but if your energy level is low, you need a blast of pure, glorious pop chaos. Keep that head held high, these powerful girlies are about to set the whole car stereo vibrating with Blackpink's Yeah Yeah Yeah.

From massive facilities in stasis because of an unconfirmed contract to the sloppy lorry blocking the A2, it seems competence is an utterly unreliable currency right now. It's only 12 degrees this morning, and I think we're all halfway to nowhere anyway.

0: 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Hubu FM.
1: 16th degree forecast in Salzgitter, barely enough for a full-blown conspiracy theory, let alone actual comfort. We're deep into a Monday symphony of systemic flaw, high-stakes security audits and academic espionage. That's not just news. That's high drama suggesting the whole scientific infrastructure might be running on outdated trust protocols and dangerous assumptions. And speaking of dangerously unprepared, the A2 near Lauano still has a defective lorry blocking the accelerator. It seems the national safety net is currently as unreliable as a Monday morning coffee 4 drip. Take a deep breath. Let those fragile thoughts settle into some catharsis. New music coming up. Snow Patrol.

0: Music first, always.
1: So, the very latest intelligence suggests our knowledge transfer needs a serious firmware update. Apparently, concepts like AI and quantum tech are in legal grey zones, a highly advanced form of academic espionage. Wild. But while worrying about global strategic ambitions, we can't ignore the literal infrastructure. The A2's traffic risk near Bremen-Hemmelingen is another systemic glitch, is it not? A simple, unsecured accident throwing the entire flow off. Keep your senses on high alert, even when the temperature sits comfortably at a 16 degrees Celsius. Just remember that even if Beijing and the Autobahn are throwing glitches at us, the mood tracker at least predicts a mild dip to 14 degrees this evening. Deep breath. We might not have total national security, but we do have an amazing soundtrack coming up. Get ready to walk out the door.

Good morning, it's Monday, and if the news coverage today could be any more alarming, it would be the deep structure flaw in institutional trust. Seriously, we're talking about crucial tech research having security breaches so deep they require nationwide emergency audits because of international military entanglement, like systemic government complacency right there. Don't even get me started on the metadata. The A2 traffic incident near Braunschweig has been lifted, thank goodness, so no more logistical glitches for us. We are still dealing with these sprawling problems while the mercury sits at a brisk 13 degrees Celsius in Hanover. Speaking of things that are fragile, maybe the biggest breach isn't in a lab, but in our general sense of security. Anyway, enough geopolitical angst, the chaos needs a soundtrack. Fingers crossed that promises mean something more than just bad timing tonight.

0: to Mercury.
1: Those worrying figures. A 2.1% dip in grant funding, leaving humanities wanting, really expose what departments are truly valued over intellectual sustenance. It's 17 degrees and the whole academic structure feels quite fragile, much like a bad memory. But chin up. If the knowledge feels elusive today, let Kate Ryan's Libertine remind us that even when resources are spread thin, spirit always has enough to carry us through this Monday.
2: You're at the right place.

Geopolitical knowledge transfers in AI fields means complex power dynamics, but navigating an A1 slowdown narrowed down to one lane definitely tests your local operational bandwidth. With a breezing 15 degrees in Göttingen and such massive ideas floating around, Golden Earring's radar love should give us the requisite propulsion.

0: 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Music first, always.
1: That A1 stretch near Mandorfer Marsh? Suddenly two lanes become one, leaving us feeling like the whole city is running on minimum operational bandwidth. Those narrowing bottlenecks mirror something deeper, don't they? The census data showing mandatory reliance on immigrant staffing, it's a 56% figure in Cooking alone. A sharp reminder that systemic gaps exist far beyond a closed lane. We're dealing with complexity, folks. At 14 degrees today in Wolfsburg, the weather is clear, but the integration narrative isn't quite so transparent. Don't worry about the gaps today. Ophelia of the Spirits is coming up to give us a little romantic guidance on how to leave a light on when the Monday morning power feels completely cut.

0: Morning Monday. Is there anything tougher to navigate than the start of the week? Today's headlines regarding labour dependence, specifically that 56% figure in cooking, absolutely prove systemic gaps exist. But hey, at least the A36 near Ziegenberg has fully cleared progress on the asphalt. Right now in Helmstedt, we've got a lovely 17 degrees and partly cloudy skies, but when we look ahead to evening, it settles to 16, a good, sturdy overcast. When the big picture feels complicated, remember the low-level things, the cleared roads, the shifting temperatures, the electric baseline when MK takes over. Come find your pocket of bliss.
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1: So we talk about where we draw the line, whether it's on politics or navigating a mess like the sugar beets scattered across the A2, proving individual merit still trumps any quota. Grab the nostalgia for this Britney banger, because even if Delmenhorst drops to 13 degrees, nothing hits quite like a perfect pop spotlight revival.

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1: The political temperature up there sounds utterly volatile, debating things with such gravitas. If the whole fabric of our nation feels this frayed, we need more than just good weather. We've got sugar beef spilled across the A2, making navigation downright treacherous near Bothfeld. You can barely move, right? Salzgitter is only 19 degrees Celsius and partly cloudy, which suggests the overall stability is less predictable than a beet cargo. But even when the biggest institutions wobble or the rutted roads trap your vehicle, there's still this inherent complex mess. And frankly, that's where the best music lives. Here comes some deep cut commentary, a perfect soundtrack for all our unavoidable problematin'.

0: This whole debate over constitutional decay and external affiliations highlights a perplexing academic fragility. It's like trying to quantify democratic resilience based on conjecture. Wilhelmshaven is sitting at 17 degrees Celsius, overcast, which perfectly mirrors the general sense of unreliability we all feel. One moment, we worry about the deep structures crumbling. The next, we receive a cancelled traffic update. The sheer uneventfulness is almost a political statement. So, after contemplating geopolitical conundrums and the sudden absence of motorway snarls, we have this pairing. We are going to juxtapose the absolute highest stakes with a deeply vibrant, sugary anthem. Brace yourself, because while the Republic worries about its foundation, Megan Thee Stallion and Dua Lipa are reminding us lovely things are definitely edible.
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0: This whole conversation about governmental decay and phantom foreign influences is baffling. Apparently, we need external threats just to affirm our internal democratic structures. While the experts obsess over constitutional decay, we're still only at 19 degrees Celsius in Hildesheim and the A2. Hanover toward Dortmund is miraculously clear. Seriously, all lanes open. It's almost suspiciously orderly. Hang on to that feeling, folks. Let's shake off the weight of national existential conundrums with something loud and dramatic. Picture this. The sirens blaring, perfectly soundtracking the absurdity of modern civic life.
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0: know, it takes real expertise to argue that sheer gut feeling actually supersedes established metrics. Thinking about institutional merit, I hope your commute wasn't bogged down by unexpected civic clutter today. Because honestly, even when the science suggests 17 degrees Celsius and overhead clouds, arbitrary mandates feel like a fender bender on the B6 near Barrion, a complete and totally unsecured mess. Hang on to that sense of self-reliance, folks. We've got a fantastic track coming up, which reminds us that sometimes the best validation is something purely fun, nothing pre-mandated.
1: Hooboo.fm. Let's talk more music.

0: Forget the metrics, forget the mandatory quotas. Honestly, it takes remarkable civic effort to manage the illusion of perfect equality when competence is the actual, measurable commodity we seem to be ignoring. Speaking of things falling apart, if your morning route involved dealing with tyre parts in Hollenstedt, that's a little reminder that critical failure isn't limited to government policy. Even with 18 degrees Celsius and that stubborn overcast sky over Göttingen, things feel haphazard, don't they? It's a perfect, unsatisfying day. Hang on. We need a full blast of sound to wash away the week's bureaucratic, sticky residue. Volbeat is up next, and Goodbye Forever sounds exactly like what we all need right now.
1: Yeah, there we go.
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morning, 28th September. Seriously, what a day to kick off the week. Did you read about those university grants slipping by 2.1%? Sounds like intellectual funding is getting separated from the arts. Seriously, why is engineering grabbing so much cash compared to humanities? Speaking of stuff that's falling apart, watch out for the tire parts mess in Hollenstedt. And while the cloud cover over Braunschweig keeps it a steady 19 degrees Celsius, those little bits of debris really throw things off balance. We need a major mood lift after all that heavy lifting. All right, put your dancing shoes on because this next track, Go Down Day, is going to give us a ridiculously necessary blast of unapologetic energy, baby.

0: alive.
1: Feeling the geopolitical churn while watching the DAX dance a nervous jig? Stay safe off the B212, especially near break, and keep an eye on that 20 degrees Celsius overhead. It's certainly not anywhere simple.
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1: So, we see 56% foreign-born workers now filling kitchens. A systemic reliance, honestly. Maybe we should all be more careful where we tread, right? Speaking of careful, take it easy on the B212 near Brake. Pedestrians pose a definite hazard in both directions. It seems the carelessness is everywhere. Hanover is keeping it steady at 20 degrees Celsius overhead, overcast, and reminding us that even mundane things require vigilance. Time to crank up the cheek, because it feels like nothing good is being wished for today.

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1: Are we already at 11:20? This week just feels like a protracted, highly theatrical struggle for narrative. All this chatter about rewriting the urban image and drawing new lines, the constant demands for more stringent curtailments, and a definitive, unwavering debate on migration status. The constant need for borders, practically, is staggering. Yet, on a decidedly local scale, the B2112 in Unterweser has cleared up. Both directions are open. A small moment of pragmatic freedom after all the geopolitical drama. Looking at Wilhelmshaven, we're staring down an 18 degrees Celsius overcast day. So, our systems are always cycling between chaos theory and mildly damp mundanity, aren't they? We're not seeing any signs of systemic stability, which is fitting because right now, the only thing anyone seems capable of doing is observing the current circumstance. Now prepare yourselves, because we're heading straight for something that matches that volatile, undeniable energy.

seems fine picking the expensive sciences while the arts are down 2.1%. Sounds like a serious resource imbalance, but at least the day is a temperate 21 degrees Celsius. Keep an eye out for objects on B3 and let's all just enjoy the snuts instead.

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1: You hear talk of urban images and debates, demanding we fix systemic messes while criticising the status quo. Meanwhile, the actual debris is piling up. Speaking of objects, if you are headed toward Hanover, watch out for branches on the B3 between Förde Terme and Weideter. It requires caution. If the politicians can't clear the air regarding core issues, you better watch out for physical objects on your route today. It is a surprisingly temperate 21 degrees Celsius in Göttingen, though things will drop to 16 degrees by night. Just keep your coat handy for that inevitable chill. Enough talk of political splinters and fallen branches. It is time for some pure, perfect rhythm. Domino by Jessie J.

0: Honestly, trying to follow the headlines today is like navigating the A1 near Osnabrück North, a mix of massive roadworks and unpredictable accidents. We hear about the DAX starting cautiously, yet the underlying currents are just pure global geopolitical chaos, making governance seem perpetually adrift. I mean, when the biggest economic indicators are showing mixed signals, we should pay attention. We're stuck in a sort of systemic limbo where the grand plans fail to match the daily squabbles, right? Speaking of things that feel uncertain, the weather in Bremen today is 20 degrees Celsius under a rather dramatic overcast sky, promising a chilly 15 degrees later, but at least the clouds are predictable. Hopefully those cloud patterns are clearer than the political strategy. We need a reprieve from all this unstable forecasting. It feels like we're all desperate for a little emotional vacation. So, Rosala with Everybody's Free. Just take a deep breath and enjoy the apparent spontaneity of it all.
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1: A private beach chair in the Chancellor's office. At 22 degrees in Helmstedt, that's peak Monday extravagance. Unless you're planning a tropical getaway while dealing with unsecured parts on the A7. Ready to tear up your heart for some NSYNC?

0: Did they really need that beach chair in the Chancellor's office? Another pristine, expensive addition when, frankly, enough parts are defective on the A29 anyway. 2 degrees hotter now at 22 Celsius in Hildesheim, and somehow even the infrastructure seems prone to malfunction. We've got the traffic saying a vehicle is defective, the political structure suggesting unnecessary leisure, and the weather hovering under 22 degrees, overcast, looking thoroughly unimpressed. Hopefully, the Killers song doesn't require trying to read your mind when the actual state of Saxony seems to defy interpretation.
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Is the world fundamentally shifting? Because dealing with pension lobbies reshaping system risk onto private products feels profoundly disorienting, just like the unsecured state of the A1 near Neuenkirchen. Delmenhorst is sitting at 21 degrees Celsius, ostensibly pleasant, but frankly, the mood feels more transient, anticipating that autumnal drop to 13 degrees. We're dealing with structural failures everywhere on the road, in the policy and potentially in our collective sense of certainty. The good news, though, is that some things endure, something solid, something perennial, much like the deep roots of a good tune. Keep riding those unpredictable currents. We'll drop this dose of glorious defiance right after those notes, reminding us that some things really are alt-we-iron bound.

0: just 12:30 on a Monday, and honestly, the signals out there are anything but clear. Geopolitical quagmires, shaky markets, even little whispers of uncertainty around the DAX. It's a lot. We are tracking global chaos, and governance seems to have misplaced its instruction manual. But look at the optimistic side. Delmenhorst is holding steady at 22 degrees Celsius, barely a dip from what's coming later when things drop to 13 degrees. All the infrastructure, from the A1 to our collective certainty, feels a little tenuous today. It takes real effort just to navigate the week when the world feels like it's perpetually trying to pivot. Still, some frequencies are pure, utterly dependable, and perfectly tuned to cut through the noise. Let's take a moment to remember that feeling right before Nelly Furtado helps us try again.
1: Hoobu.fm.

It's 12,040 p.m. on a Monday, and honestly, the sheer volume of institutional objects demanding attention is overwhelming. Talks about the 5.5 billion and necessary reforms sound structurally unsound, leaving us with a headache more profound than the A29's object hazards near Cross and Fedderwarden. You need a coherent plan just to bypass those physical tripwires, let alone those systemic tripwires. At least the forecast for Delmenhorst offers reliable conditionality today, 22 degrees Celsius, though overcast, keeping the tropical vibe contained. When the news cycles feel this fraught or the road surface this dodgy, sometimes you just need something utterly uplifting and emotionally precise. Katie Tunstall, Suddenly I See, is here to cut through the noise.

0: seriously, after all the talks of national stability, one more luxury beach chair bought for the official office? The weather in Lunenburg currently reads 22 degrees Celsius, keeping that perfect tropical absurdity contained until it drops to 16 degrees later. Oleg Stresch just has the perfect sonic comfort for this level of governmental delirium.
1: You're at the right place.

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1: Honestly, the mandate for a supposedly honest debate on urban imagery and migration feels less like policy and more like theatrical necessity. Meanwhile, down through Lower Saxony, we've got objects. Literal, plastic objects, like lost cargo snagging the left lane, which is just a perfect mirror for the instability of the current discourse. As the Göttingen afternoon moves to a cloudy 23 degrees, we find ourselves confronted by these minor systemic snags, demanding attention, much like the political sphere demanding answers that simply don't exist. Eventually, that cloud cover will let go, dropping us later to 16 degrees. Speaking of things letting go, it's time for the sheer atmospheric escapism of Genesis.
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0: delivering a budget requires a man abruptly folding himself out of the committee over a Sardinian trip spat, what does that say about institutional coherence? Meanwhile, if you look outside, our infrastructure seems to have developed its own dramatic flair. There is a 4K- traffic chokehold around Neuenkirchen Woerden, narrowing the way down to a single lane. We are dealing with these minor snags today, navigating between political wreckage and literal bottlenecks, all while the 21 degrees up in Hamburg feel wonderfully deceptive. Later tonight, things drop down to 16 degrees and slightly more partly predictable. Because our reality feels like this mix of near collapse and petty frustration, when Dua Lipa and Blackpink bring us Kiss and Makeup, let's just imagine we are glossing over a major systemic failure with a little bit of expertly manufactured pop sparkle.
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0: idea.
1: Did political drama over a Sardinian committee trip really require an immediate theatrical vanishing act? Just as unpredictable as your commute, with that unsecured accident site update reminding us that our region is full of unexpected roadblocks.
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0: those fiscal screws tightening around the debt load sound decidedly disheartening. Perhaps we need fewer AI fantasies and more actual earnings to stabilise that jittery DAX. Speaking of things coming undone, good news, the A369 near Bad Harzburg is completely clear again, a definite relief for any bumpy Monday afternoon commute. Looking at the current overcast sky in Hanover, sitting at a generous 24 degrees Celsius, it feels like the day's mood matches the weather, a little bit clouded. But don't despair, because even when the energy costs feel high, tonight drops down to 14 degrees Celsius, still overcast, but maybe cozier. James Morrison and Nelly Furtado are waiting with Broken Strings, a perfect soundtrack for when the financial string theory gets a little dramatic.
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is finally clear. A true, tangible, smooth commute, unlike the current fiscal roadmap. Right now in Helmstedt, it's 25 degrees Celsius, overcast. Perfect for questioning all the lofty promises we hear every day. But don't let the afternoon sun fool you, because tonight drops to 16 degrees Celsius and the financial forecast, still stubbornly clouded. Felix Jahn's automatic is ready to soundtrack the ride through all this systemic inertia.

rumors spreading round. United Texas town. About to shack outside the game. And you know what I'm talking about. Just let me know if you wanna go to that home out on the range. They got a lot of nice girls.

0: Massive tech euphoria is draining faster than the DAX fundamentals are currently supplying oxygen. We are navigating a genuine fiscal waltz here, are we not? But the good news is that the potential for trouble on the A1 between Osnabrück North and Bramsch exit, that danger has been decisively lifted. Talk about a tangible improvement. Now, Salzburg today feels like a beautifully stable yet overwhelmingly overcast 25 degrees Celsius. The weather promises a descent to 14 degrees later, so keep a cardigan handy for these dramatic atmospheric mood swings. Things are shifting, shifting under the economic strain, but DeBarge knows exactly how to take things to the top. Folks, this is Kate and I have to hand over the microphone to my wonderful next host, Carl. Now, Carl, remember that despite possessing a huge heart for this community, you still take far too long getting your headphones positioned. Get out there and give us some excellent, slightly crusty takes.
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0: Yo, shout out to Kate. You move like you just saw a unicorn and needed to warn us, which honestly, I'm good. Between the drama over a single beach chair, the 831 still being defective, and the 24-degree overcast mess in Oldenburg, all we're really talking about is manufactured chaos under a low ceiling.
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1: Yo, good afternoon, Monday listeners. You must be dragging because the tea is thick today. Politics are always messy. Pulling these yarns about committee dramas and internal squabbles like Spawn doing his own thing. It screams weakness, doesn't it? Just like how this supposed traffic update on the A2 saying is clear, please. That report was a phantom. Now, Oceanbrook is hanging around at 23 degrees Celsius, kind of overcast. Seems everything out here today is just an anticlimax. We heard the fan fare, saw the flutter. Nothing substantial. Keep that energy up, though. We ain't stopping now. Next up, we got something proper. Time to lose ourselves in this banger. Sacrifice by Elton John. Smooth it out for y'all.

720 in the afternoon kickback, y'all. You think the political chess pieces are even complex? Please. Them whispering about tack and committee handling is just noise designed to keep you confused. Speaking of things being defective, check the 828 truck out there near Königslutter made a whole interstate lane shut down. Everything is faulty. Like the weather in Delmenhorst, stuck at 25 degrees and still clouding over, zero sunlight, maximum disappointment. Everything's just broken, from their governance to the asphalt. We heard that waffle earlier, and frankly, I'm done. Get ready for something properly lit. We letting Marteria handle this one, some fire coming through right now.

This whole Monday vibe is playing on defective settings. The politicians fighting tack, man. They acting like they ain't got a trip over their own ego. Check the streets, too. Those dangerous tire parts got to get cleared up. Everything is faulty, from the governance to the grade of the road. It's only 23 degrees in Osterbrook, but that overcast feeling feels like 1,000 degrees of disappointment. Stop the noise. Y'all need something truly noteworthy for these weary ears.

0: From the crumbling care system to that burning car on the 828 near Oldenburg, all this crap is just a continuous, smoky giveaway that something is fundamentally broken. Out there, 24 degrees and cloudy, but the vibe right now feels like minus 10 degrees of systemic disappointment. Keep tuned. We're just letting the vibes breathe with Kelly Price.
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1: Yo, it's Monday, 28 September, and all I hear is the sound of political egos doing the tap dance. Them speeches about tat and who's pulling the curtain. Man, it's a whole farce. Spawn dipped, and now the parties are acting like the whole system ain't already afloat. They talk about running things, but the sheer lack of sensibility these dudes display is out of pocket. 25 degrees in Bremen, raining down, but the political climate is colder than 15 degrees tonight. You really want to know incompetence? It ain't just a failure, it's a masterpiece of ineptitude. We switch gears, so get ready to lock in, because we got to let this energy breathe. Next up, we celebrate with my one 1986 Zig.

0: Yo, check it. Monday afternoon and all we got are headlines about billion-dollar promises collapsing. 3 out of 3 major lab sites done for business because the demand evaporated. Man, they call that strategic support. It ain't support. It's a spectacular demolition job. These supposed pillars of industry crumbling like cheap bricks. You see that kind of blatant incompetence, you got to question everything. Because that level of systemic failure ain't just a bummer, nah. Speaking of falling apart, ain't even the A1 traffic warning the guarantee anymore. Well, Helmshaven is sitting at a mellow 23 degrees, overcast. But the mood in here is colder than advertised. You need something to shake off this dread. We gonna slide into this David Guetta track and make us forget the whole pharmaceutical charade. Get ready to move.
1: No ads, just flow.

check the mic. It's Monday afternoon and all we catch is another specious promise. They call this worker protection. But listen, insurance lobbyists are just engineering a new way to shift liability risk onto private products. A whole system failure being solved by a loophole. Man, that's just moving to mess around, ain't it? Seamless. Speaking of things failing, the 833 near Osnabrück is defective for the vehicles. Everything out here, from the pension structures to the highways, is compromised. We're sitting at a mellow 23 degrees today, but the fundamentals here are colder than advertised. By night, that temperature gonna crawl down to 14. We need to shake off this dread. We ain't got time for the collapse. Time to focus on the rhythm. Work, let's go.

0: got that crazy love.
1: Yo, 3:20 in the afternoon, and we still dealing with the fallout. Y'all look into the sky, hoping the 25 degrees Celsius in Hildesheim keeps the mood steady, but everything is overcast. Same deal with the state. They treat the Bundestag like a theatrical farce, arguing over which crook deserves to vote on public cash. Talking political hygiene? Nah, they just doing the sloppy work of pointing fingers while the whole damn structure crumbles. System stuck? A7 toward Hanover is jammed up, a broken down truck blocking the whole curve. Man, everything is backed up, from the politics to the pavement. You ain't feeling the vibe today either. Okay, enough with the chaos. Get ready tonight, cause this sound coming next. Say my name. Run it back.
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1: Yo, it's 3:30. Monday, September 28th. Check the frequency. Y'all are tuned into the truth. Heard the drama of minister pulling a beach chair out of an office. Like, what? Some tropical escapism in the chancellery? Nah, this ain't a getaway. This is just textbook spectacle. You trying to tell us about simple souvenirs? Everything political is filtered through excessive, tacky aesthetics. Speaking of things being stalled, the A2 tour Dortmund is still clearing up after some fender bender near Nindorf. Man, even the pavement is jammed up. We got these clowns dealing with chairs and the motorcade is backed up. It's systemic stagnation. Stay alert for the sound next, because we're about to ride out some real brain rot energy with M.O.P.
2: Were you trying to get crazy with this thing? Don't you know I'm loco?

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1: Talk about power. We got some talking global hegemony today. These minerals, lithium, cobalt, they building a whole empire on cheap raw materials from kind of out of control autocracy. Y'all really trying to build a future bric-a-brac out of dependency? Look at the street level too. We got defective trucks causing major backups near Oldenburg, jamming up the motorways. It's a perfect illustration, man, of every system stalling because of some minor structural lapse. Even in Hamburg, the weather is all over the place, 24 degrees, but overcast. Everything feels stuck in the damp, right? Speaking of stuck, when you hear take shelter next, man, I guarantee it feels like the only directions left is just to bunker down and forget where you were going originally. Keep that head high, people. We still living.

Man, so the whole vaccine empire just busting bric-a-brac because nobody needs the hype anymore. They done gut the jobs. We talking about things falling apart even when the weather's only 23 degrees and the trains finally move again. Broadcast banger on Hubu.fm.

0: Yo, look, the system is just designed to make you feel this anxious, man. They hand out these low-complexity pension plans, shifting risk onto private products, leaving workers hanging right in the systemic failure zone. It's straight robbery. We talk about stability when the core support is crumbling faster than a souffle at 26 degrees Celsius. Remember how the A7 was clear earlier? Nothing is truly clear because the whole money structure needs patches. Don't let that vibe mess up, though. Drop till dawn, eh? Hope this next one's a little less complicated than the retirement plan they just sold us. Switch it up before we hit those 14 degrees tonight, because I ain't trying to weep over Zayn and Sia all night.
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1: Yo, look, they got you stressed out with this care crisis talk and that 5.5 billion euro demand. They trying to pull you into another savings law, right? Y'all understand that nothing ain't free, nah, I mean. Meanwhile, these objects trapped on the acceleration lane, straps on the pavement, that's a little metaphor for how shaky things really are out there. Gotta watch your step, even when the government pretends everything's straight. It is 24 degrees Celsius out, cloudy in Hanover, but trust me, the heat coming off this mess got nothing to do with the weather. Don't let that manufactured dread keep you grounded tonight. Run this thing up, make it unstable, get that pulse raised, because we're going to change this life, all right? I'm a change.

0: coming.
1: Yo, so peep this. A minister got to get rid of a beach chair in his own office? Nah, that ain't a souvenir. That's a whole goddamn flex on the public. Like, they paying for that whole vibe? Out-of-pocket moves, man. Easing the Chim North Street cleared up, whatever. Why the governor playing with chairs? Remember this. It's 26 degrees Celsius out. Overcast in Hempstead. But baby, the manufactured drama overheating this mess got nothing to do with the climate. You gotta spot the real tremor beneath the facade. Step to the next track, Tragedy. Let's get this paranoia flowing.
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Yaya debating who pays for the roof while folks got to worry about where they eat. They demanding the whole coalition call for a 5-2-B just to keep the lights on, man. Bureaucrats fighting over who owes what, leaving the actual care funds exposed like some forgotten artifact. This ain't governance. It's a circus built on faulty arithmetic. It's a deep, fundamental lack of arithmetic. Look outside, 26 degrees Celsius, overcast. Same mess. The external climate might be chill, but the structural tension in this city is boiling over, right? There's a fracture beneath the surface that the media ain't even seeing. We gotta keep our eyes open for the truth. Pure Shores coming up. Let that wash over this mess.

0: The whole game is a farce, man. They demanding that 5-2 be repayment like it's pocket change, forgetting that real vulnerability is what they gloss over with their high-minded speeches. It's a whole spectacular display of financial indecency. Look outside, 24 degrees Celsius and overcast, that sky mirrors the mood. It's thick, low, and absolutely devoid of actionable sunshine. This whole debate smells like bankruptcy, not blueprint. Speaking of sweetness, we got to transition from that political swamp to proper rhythm. They playing Justin Bieber's Daisies? Bro, after all this talk about financial collapse, y'all really gonna listen to that saccharine drip? Change the tempo. Keep the head nodding and let this beat be the anti-anthem to bureaucratic drivel.
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1: Listen up. Because the biggest fraud ain't on the roads. It's in those political halls. These suits are throwing around talk about repaying 5-2B just to cover old COVID debt. It's performance art, man, pretending that the actual insolvency worry is less dramatic than their endless bickering. Seriously, the system is giving us a whole vibe of financial failure. And speaking of things being defective, keep your eyes peeled for that defective truck mess down in Neunkirchen. Danger is stacking up. That poor road is warning us that not everything running right is safe. Look outside at Helmstedt, 26 degrees Celsius, but that overcast sky is telling you the truth. The mood is dark. This whole week feels heavy, like a poorly managed budget. We gotta drop this low-key dread before the Mambo hits. Change the frequency. Let Louis Mambo snap us out of this cycle of deficit and drizzle.
2: Ladies and gentlemen, this is Mambo number 5.

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1: Y'all know the real fraud ain't always in the ledges. Look at the A28 near Oldenburg. Another defective truck shutting down the whole flow. That's the blueprint, man. They want to pitch us this lithium and cobalt, talk independence, right? Like, we need kind of help from resources that are barely held down. We running on borrowed stability. Hildesheim's sitting there at 26 degrees Celsius, but the sky is looking like 18 degrees going to be soon. Same overcast doom. These whole brittle structures, from the corporate corner office to the road pavement, they all fail eventually. Keep your head on a swivel. Next up, we take their high hope out on Tony Sergi.

0: happy ending.
1: Yo, check this out. The government say price is stable despite the potato yield dropping to 10.4 million tons. That's a stretch, man. The ground failing on us, just like that 828 jumble near Lero's exit. Infrastructure breakdown. Resources breakdown. We've been through this. Today at 23 degrees with this slight rain, it feels like a fall summit, right? We see that the weather drops to 14 degrees, but them clowns still talking like everything's gravy. So we gonna listen to Top Loader singing about dance moves when the daylight's fading and the reality is more like a cold drizzle. Keep your head to the side, y'all.
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1: 5:20 in the evening, Monday, 28 September. Y'all hear this? They talk about handouts, money for the future. But the backbone of the care system, it's allegedly broken, man. Schnitzel are dropping truth bombs about needing painful cuts, claiming the whole thing ain't sustainable. Sounds familiar, right? Like the whole block hit traffic today on B65, right? Broken down truck in the right lane, blocking the Nendorfer Landstrasse in Impel Day. You can't just wish those structural issues away. The air outside is a cloudy 26 degrees Celsius, but this whole setup feels like it's dropping straight to 16 degrees. We got the instability in these benefits, the gridlock on the road, and the forecast is just more cloud. Megan Killam with kindness is coming through. Make sure you ride those broken feelings out.

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1: It's Monday night, 5:30, and y'all need to pump the brakes. Hear this. Biotech sites closing, hundreds of people losing their bread, all because the demand curve dipped. Y'all gotta ask who actually built the infrastructure these geniuses were supposed to protect. Keep your head up, though, because right out there on the B-65, the traffic gridlock ain't even nothing compared to the economic one mess. That broken down rig over there? It's a perfect metaphor, ain't it? Just like the funding for vital industry. It's overcast out in Lunenburg, only a couple 4 degrees Celsius, but the mood out here is dropping straight to minus 10. Time to shake off these heavy feelings. Shania's due next, so get ready to prove you still got that woman swagger.
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0: Monday night, y'all are seeing this political showmanship again. Green celebrating some clean sweeping the Bundestag, calling it political hygiene. Please, they ain't cleansing nothing. They're just exposing the wires, like some high-grade circuit malfunction. Out here, Saul's Gitter 26 degrees Celsius and cloudy, but the fake drama temperature is way hotter, way over 80. These suits getting all high horse about keeping the fun straight. Remember how much little magic trick goes on behind those closed doors? Just to keep the masses distracted from the real receipts. Don't let that glamour fool you. Stay woke. This whole town is a costume drama. Now run that back, OMC.
1: Yeah, there we go.
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Yo, check it. The Greens talking about political hygiene again? Please, they're just throwing breadcrumbs to distract us. Y'all smell that stale drama? That's the scent of systemic cracks nowhere near 24 degrees Celsius. Things are shaky under the surface. Nobody really talks about the real receipts. It's all theatrics to keep us off the problem. Let the beat ride.

feel that Monday struggle? The whole blueprint is fractured. We talking about the care system needing a complete financial exorcism, right? Snitzer talking about cuts. Ain't nothing new. Keep your eyes peeled because the danger isn't just the objects they left on the Langenhagen Street. It's the whole foundation. 6 o'clock, and the only thing smoother than this humid 26 degrees of overcast heat is the way they try to pull off these benefits. Everything they sell you is tenuous and brittle. Get out of pocket with that nonsense. Let this rhythm handle the rest. Ease my mind.

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1: Yo, it's 610 Monday, and ain't nobody got to pretend that Monday struggle ain't draining. Look, politicians talking about criminal clans and the left, it sounds like they just want to shift the guilt onto everybody else. Warning that anti-clown tactics are racist? Nah, fam. That's just textbook political manure designed to keep us off balance while the real power plays go down. If they're so worried about the whole foundation, that's bad enough. The good news, though, some danger has been lifted. The A2 section near Langenhagen clear now. It seems even interstate trouble knows when to call it quits. But look at the weather report. 19 degrees Celsius in Wilhelmshaven and a sliver of rain. Everything is muted, right? So quiet, it feels like preparation for the next act. They want to remind us of things Uber Morgan the day after tomorrow. You ain't worried about tomorrow, you just gotta ride this now. Let the music handle the rest.

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1: Yo, check it. Politicians are at it again. These blokes talking about criminal clans, but only when it works for the left. They warn you about anti-Semitism, but then they scream racist when anti-crime measures come through. Know this, that ain't a defense, fam. It's a pure smokescreen designed to keep us dizzy. We see the game. Meanwhile, down on the A7 from Castle, you ain't laughing. Objects, tire parts, right lane choke near Hanover, Anderton. Concrete chaos, they talk about systemic rot, but the road itself is littered with scraps. We're out here navigating that mess. Saul's Gitter is at 25 degrees Celsius and overcast, but the drama is still scorching hot. Stay sharp. Now, let Jay Sean handle the rest.

0: Yo, check it. They talking about these critical minerals. Lithium, cobalt like us, depending on unstable play four hands. This ain't tech independence, man. This just sound like a fancy word for deeper debt. We caught up in a web, ain't no escape, neither, on the 831, which is finally clear running between Grinnell and Lincoln now, nor are we from the global game, it seems. The road is fixed, but the fundamentals still kind of suspect. Next things we hear about is the economy. The same rhythm as the weekends, the hills. Get ready to feel trapped, you know? We're stuck in this smoggy mood, 23 degrees and low, just like the feelings they try and pack into us. This show ain't going nowhere.
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0: Monday, 6:40 p.m. Y'all done with the week or what? So Germany's main crop, the spuds, they dipped down to 10.4 million tons? Yeah, they say it's nothing. That prices are stable. Like nobody actually saw the bad intel. Traffic on the A1? It's good. Cleared up for Hamburg and Bremen at Baku. Well, Helmshaven right now sits at 18 degrees Celsius with a little drizzle, but don't get comfortable. Later, it drops to 15 degrees and overcast. We move. Next up, y'all got to hear Chasing Cars. Go chase something real. Ain't nobody got time for that.
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Y'all still catching those politicians acting like they ain't seen the light. One dude out here in Sardinia vacay while the whole nation needing him for committee meetings. Sounds like somebody got a serious case of the hypocrisy. Listen, things aren't just about the CDU's little optic stunt neither. Check the weather. Wilhelmshaven got a hazy 19 degrees Celsius now, but they say it drops to 15 degrees later, man. The A7 traffic is clear, so what's the fuss? We moving past that. Miss Erotica got the vibe set. Pull up.

0: Monday, 28 September. Y'all seeing this circus? The absolute gall of these suits. This talk about state control, surveillance whack. Meanwhile, they got fellas like Spahn out here doing holiday rounds in Sardinia. No manners. Man, talk about the public mood, but he ain't even in the capital. Nah, the whole charade is a flimsy veneer. Listen, the trains run this city. Don't they care about that? A1 clear between Verdun and Bramshe. Means the streets ain't completely shut down, even when the leaders are playing dress up. Check the Hamburg vibes. 23 degrees Celsius, overcast. Predictable. Predictably shady, even. We ain't built for this systemic inconsistency. We gotta switch the frequency. Marnin skin coming up. Get ready.
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0: Yo, check the global scoreboard, because these markets ain't shining. DAX dipped a little bit, sure, but that volatility is wild. Oil's climbing past 2008, man. We talking big instability here, the concrete kind. These industrial skirmishes, Evonik versus BASF. It's a heavyweight bout for scraps, while the whole financial ecosystem shakes itself apart. Then you check the A7 near Hanover. Debris everywhere. Tire parts scattered by the road. That's how this economy feels right now. Scattershot. Looks unstable, you know. Hamburg sitting there at 23 degrees, overcast, just watching it all go down. Better watch where y'all step, both on the asphalt and through these dodgy investments. Keeps the head clear like the road should be, not ankle deep in refuse. Now, we need something that hits different. Silbermine coming up with Krieger that's litched. Let's get this viral.
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0: Yo, check the news, baby. These politicians acting like they got the whole world on speed dial, talking about surveillance, pushing big government moves, while facts show one dude trying to catch some vitamin D in Sardinia. You peep this hypocrisy? That's the real emergency. Just like those debris piles popping up on the A1 near Hamburg, right in the path to Bremen. You see the neglect? They keep the rules complex while the asphalt gets messy. Listen, that forecast changing from 23 degrees today to 14 degrees by morning just mirrors the vibe, don't it? Slow drip of realization. The veneer is thinning. We need something that hits with purpose after all this systemic uncertainty. Ace of Base coming through with Cruel Summer. Let's ride.
1: 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Stay tuned. Stay informed.

1.4 million tons. That's the number they want you focusing on, man. Hiding the crop crisis under the weight of their soothing spin. They got you to believe stable prices are coming through. Meanwhile, the A7 is locking up again near Hanover. Same mess, different intersection. Look at this week, starting at a cozy 21 degrees in Lunenburg, barely covering the overcast vibes, and by morning, dropping to a measly 16 degrees. The temperature drop right here mirrors the system's chill, don't it? The foundation is weak. The stalks are yellowing even before the drought. They make the rules complex while the field gets sparse. We need a reset button, something that carries that raw energy after all this agricultural charade. Let's ride this wave.

check this. They want to talk about a bailout, but the real talk, the entire care system is running on fumes. They tell you it's a struggle, but experts confirm the whole thing is unsustainable. Cuts are coming, baby. Total overhaul required. Meanwhile, out there near Springs, the accident site ain't secured. That's a whole other mess nobody's fixing. It's all instability, man. Look at Hamburg at 22 degrees, cloud cover blocking the sun. Everything feels overcast. Things got fragile. Listen, we ain't got time to process this structural rot. Just let Rufus handle this, please.

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1: Monday, 28 September. You see all this noise? Political drama in McCullen, man. Some big shot mayor getting out of pocket about criminal structures and what people are allowed to believe. It's a whole mess trying to draw lines where none should be.

Meanwhile, the A1 near Oyton can't even manage a clear pavement marking job. Two lanes closed for marking. If they can't keep the asphalt straight, how they gonna keep the law in place? The Osnabrück air is chilling at 22 degrees now, but this evening, later at 14 degrees, everything is gonna feel overcast, man. When the weather keeps changing like that, your focus gotta shift. We need real solid ground, not just theory. Next up is intuition. Ellie Goulding. Listen, I got enough intuition from you people for one Monday night. Y'all better be tuned up.

Y'all really think this whole government business is about firewalls? It's always a plot. Bosch keep pointing fingers saying the union started the trouble classic distraction. People want to know who's really pulling these strings. Speaking of things falling apart, the 837 near the A7, they got tire bits right in the acceleration lane. Man, if they can't keep the pavement solid, what they doing with the nation? Delmenhorst is a cool 21 degrees Celsius, but look outside. It's wrapped up in gray. Everything feels like a roller coaster ride when the footing is shaky. Get ready because this next track, Kuso's Actobahn, sounds exactly like the emotional whiplash we're living through right now. Keep that skepticism dialed up.

0: Yo, check it. Global markets are doing that jittery little dance, right? DAX is dipping, yields climbing like they're trying to out of here. You hear that talk about economic stability, man? It sounds like a scam. Man, out in Lunenburg, it's 20 degrees Celsius and completely overcast, giving you the same vibe as these high-stakes finance bros. They're going to talk about industrial battles. I don't care about Evonik versus BASF. What I care about is that everything feels bland. Traffic reports cleared up now? A whole lie, for real. We all know the streets still clogged up with broken promises. Grab a cushion, because this next track is called No Air. It hits the exact altitude of emotional pressure we living at. Keep that critical gaze fixed.
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Check the scene. More political peacocking tonight. Hear that talk about the firewalls against the left? Dead ass, the man who built the system is trying to box up who gets to participate. Like the union set this whole clown show up. We ain't falling for the illusion. Out on the 831, man, the whole slick is evidence, oil, a busted ride, a hazardous mess. Same vibe as this town. Bremen is sticking at 21 degrees Celsius. Cloudy, but that ain't the hardest thing hitting us. Next week it drops to 15 degrees, still cloud wrapped. Every broken promise is just another oil spill. Keep that critical spirit lit. We need the heat tonight. Madonna and Lil Wayne, a drop of revolver. Stay locked in.

0: Yo, check the mic. 1, 2. Night has hit and the political drip is still dripping, man. They talking about building some firewall again, trying to gatekeep who gets to participate, pointing fingers like the whole setup was built wrong from the start. You know the score. They always had a problem to fix, always a scam to push. And listen up, that canceled traffic update, like the danger they said was out there, that ain't nothing, just another smokescreen. Oldenburg sitting at 18 degrees, overcast. But I'm telling you, the real cold coming from Westminster. Don't trust the signal, don't trust the story. Keep that critical mind switched on, feel me? We taking it back to the rhythm now. Scott Work next. Let's go.
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Check the intel. They got the Metro assets, man. UK Torque RUS waving that big gold check like nobody's going to see it. The real ride is in the ledger. Nothing changes. You think foreign investment is stable? Nah. Look at the temps. Oldenburg is sitting at 18 degrees with rain, but the air is cold, I'm telling you. Don't get flexed by the weather change. Check the forecast. It dips to 14 degrees, partly cloudy. Y'all are trying to tell us danger was canceled? Wrong. That fake news cycle is the danger. Now settle down for this rhythm. Get ready for Christina Aguilera, a genuine genie in a bottle. Let's go.

0: Hey, listen up. The paper plates are shaky, man. Volatile markets and yields kicking out to post-2008 levels. Y'all think the dip in the DAX means stability? Nah, that just means the big wigs are more concerned with their lavish internal squabbles than the actual foundational collapse. Pete that, cuz. You got an unlit hazard on the A1 by Bakwa, a literal failure of illumination, and your weather ain't helping, right? You rocking 21 degrees Celsius right now? That whole vibe is temporary. Just wait until it plummets down to 14 degrees Celsius and the illusion breaks. We are always in another place, baby. So get ready to tune out the noise, because Bastille are dropping facts on another place.
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1: Check it. They got the narrative locked on you, man. Now watch this. Metro assets drop. Nestle gets walked over. It ain't just business. It's a whole display of power plays where the global elite are proving they're crook. Y'all think just because the clouds are hanging out at 21 degrees Celsius, everything is smooth sailing? Nah, the foundation is still shaky. Even a busted car on the 827 from Eel Pole to Bremen North proved that system is designed to fail. Let that knowledge settle, because that instability is where the real facts reside. We ain't dealing with local traffic lights. We talking geopolitical detonation. Now catch this. They put on Eric Clapton, I Shot the Sheriff. Gotta love the old school sound, talking about ending something like exposing the truth to the man. Hubu FM keeps it 100 through the deep state static.

0: this. Ministers fighting over Instagram posts and state neutrality? Gotta love the circus. They worry about political bias, trying to police discourse when the real foundation is already shaky. We talking about a system so brittle, even a bit of rain at 17 degrees feels like an upset. If the politicians can't even keep their own vibes neutral, how they supposed to handle the big picture? That accident cleanup in Springs, that's just a minor crumb compared to the chaos they building. Keep it tight, folks, through this deep state brouhaha.
1: Hoobu.fm.

0: Monday, 28 September. Yo, Pete, this. You think your infrastructure is shaky already? They ain't even got to worry about the 19 degrees Celsius outside, nah. Some overseas puppet masters, they hit the retail giant hard, seizing assets like they own all the damn dollar bills. 1 minute, a Nestle, the next, gone. This criminal control game, straight up showing you system failures are predictable, baby. And speaking of failure, out there on the 829, the road is hazard because people are out there. Everything is chaos, from the economy to the asphalt. Y'all got to keep your eyes peeled because the vulnerability curve just keeps climbing. Stay woke, all right?
1: You're at the right place.

0: So repeat this. Left-wing politicians arguing about political bias, calling out state neutrality like it's some Olympic event. They try to gaslight the public with micro-controversies. You think that's news? The system just gotta find an angle to flex their little power trip, only worrying about who critique whom on Instagram. Meanwhile, right outside, the curb cleared up on the A2, giving these people a false sense of stability. Talk about optics. It's 21 degrees out in Salzgitter, overcast clouds, making you want to be anywhere but listening to this chatter. Remember that asphalt chaos we talked about? At least the cars aren't doing that tonight. But brace yourselves. By morning, it drops down to a meager 14 degrees. Stay sharp, because the only thing truly clear tonight is the airwaves, and they're about to drop something wild called Alkaline Trio. Get ready for the cathartic kind of noise.
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1: You catch these leaders arguing over who's right over a damn Instagram post of all things. Meanwhile, real estate neutrality is being debated by lawsuits. The focus is always on the perceived bias, never on why the whole damn system is running on fumes. The A2 is clear, everything is lifted, but the petty squabble still persists. Hamburg got 20 degrees today, overcast, and by morning that'll dip to 16 degrees, partly cloudy. You know the vibe. We ain't got time for all this Michael controversy. We need something to handle the weight of the week. This next track, No Sleep, it said it all, straight up. I'm losing.

Man, it's 9:50 on Monday, and I'm finally admitting this shift is cooked. The whole week felt like a 12-hour traffic snarl. A7 clear? Honey, nothing is ever truly clear. Helmstead sitting at 20 degrees, all drab and overcast. Everything feels muted. Y'all need Mike taking the mic, he's smooth. Get this vibe right. Play that track.

Hello and welcome back. Thanks to Carl, who I'm told mysteriously disappeared after leaving. Hope he found the sunshine because, frankly, he's been giving off some -5 degrees overall. We're feeling pretty overcast here in Hanover. A lovely 20 degrees right now, though you can bet the forecast of 14 degrees tomorrow makes you want to hug your scarf. The world news is a whirlwind of fiscal debates and what, exactly, is going wrong with everything. At least the weather keeps things reliable, even if the headlines are certainly not. Our next number is Muses Uprising. Maybe that will help shake awake all the sleeping politicians.

baffling efficiency of nature, or perhaps German wildlife, is evident again. Wild deer have transformed the B4, turning a reliable thoroughfare into an absolute tableau of automotive frustration. It's 17 degrees in Wilhelmshaven, light rain adding to the whole soggy tableau. It feels like the world's plumbing, from the roadways to the national infrastructure, is chronically backed up. Tonight, we can acknowledge the inherent instability of things. Get ready for real life.

Borstel is clear again, which is frankly a minor miracle we can all appreciate. It's 18 degrees in Wolfsburg, overcast overhead, making everything feel a bit dampened. Sometimes, it feels like the sheer resilience required just to navigate a single thoroughfare points to a much larger, more amorphous structural failure. Don't worry, the general chaos will not dismantle the entire concept of music. Here's a dose of pure, nostalgic pop-punk brilliance to steady the nerve endings.

0: pops out.
1: 17 degrees and overcast in Göttingen, enough to make anyone think the foundational pillars of modern society might finally crumble. We cleared the intersection and Oyten Roadworks, but honestly, navigating the last 24 hours feels like traversing an entire decade of structural failure all in one panicked burst. From the DAX volatility to the persistent questioning of who actually funds nursing care, the consensus is clear. Everything is profoundly precarious. It seems exhausting just to be engaged in this constant audit of governmental incompetence. So let's turn down the catastrophic background noise for a moment. We close out this Monday night deep in the emotional wreckage with Passengers Let Her Go. Hopefully, it gives us all permission to walk away from the general instability for just 3 minutes.
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Monday, 28 September. Just looking at the headlines feels like trying to navigate a five-year economic cycle in a single hour. Between the DAX volatility, the talk of a 5.2 billion euro bailout, and the fact that it's only 10,040 p.m., I think my brain just needed a serious cooling cycle, maybe down to 19 degrees Celsius. It's genuinely impressive, really, how many deep systemic fractures we can cram into one news digest. Hopefully, the next musical piece gives us all the cathartic surge we need to process the hypocrisy, the political squabbles, and the entire question of national security. We are not discussing infrastructure failures or the complexity of international knowledge transfer tonight. Just let the sheer sonic force of Linkin Park take over.

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1: And 50 at night. The kind of hour when you feel the sheer weight of the week settling in, doesn't it? The A27 report getting lifted, the weather shifting from a gloomy 19 degrees Celsius overcast to a mere 15 degrees Celsius partly cloudy. These are systems acknowledging small, temporary ceasefires. It's oddly comforting. But the underlying fracture, the kind of systemic structural malfunction nothing less than a musical breakthrough can fix, remains. These little fixes, the traffic lanes, the atmospheric pressure, are almost quaint when compared to the magnitude of the fiscal competencies we just discussed. Let the sheer crystalline pop artistry of Taylor Swift take over.

a dodgy car near Oesede, another mechanical hiccup in a Monday night rhythm. Our skies are playing the same routine, hovering at a cloudy 19 degrees Celsius now, but promising a dip down to 14 degrees by morning. Seems everything, from the traffic flow to the atmospheric pressure, is waiting for something better. This entire vibe is built around anticipation, much like the promise of someday.

another mechanical hiccup, a defective vehicle popping up around Osede. We're tracking weather that seems just as erratic, 18 degrees Celsius now in Salzgitter, dropping to 14 by dawn. It makes you think about stability, doesn't it? Big, like the weather or the structural integrity of everything running right now. It all suggests that little bits of failure are merely foreshadowing much grander systemic breakdowns. Time to lean into the celestial. Get ready for a touch of starlight. Owl City with Shooting Star.

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1: It's a Monday night and the atmospheric pressure feels weighted. We're hearing expert critiques surfacing profound structural failures, suggesting that when systems unravel, the focus slides from genuine necessity to political grandstanding. We're talking about institutional strain, not just localized glitches. Even the weather reflects this deep concern. Hanover is currently at a temperate 19 degrees Celsius, perfectly overcast, a fitting gray canvas for complex matters. Dealing with these intense conversations about law enforcement and national stability means the air itself feels thick. Good news, though, the danger report around OISID has been cleanly canceled, clearing the path for something better. Let the worries settle. It's time to lean into the rhythm. Get ready for Glasper Lynchbiel and Guy Iles Les Bons.

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1: The of structural fault lines in Berlin is profound. It makes you pause, doesn't it? Considering the deep currents of institutional strain and policy missteps, even the road surface gets a warning tonight, with tire debris reported on the A28 near Oldenburg. Between structural political warnings and actual road debris, the weight is palpable. Lüneburg's 18 degrees and that overcast sky seem to match the mood, a deep, reflective gray canvas. But we're not done dwelling on failure. When everything feels like it's teetering, sometimes you just need a punchy bit of levity. So, after serious topics and national anxieties, we're dropping into something wonderfully cynical. Get ready for Big Pig.

0: considering those deep talks about systemic strain and structural fault in Berlin, the weight really lingers tonight. But relief shows up in unexpected places. Good news traveled down from Emden. Danger is finally lifted there. It seems even the biggest issues have a passage clearance. We see a dip from 19 degrees right now to 14 by morning. A definite dip in temperature, but a rising beat in the air. We move past the complex and the crumbling, focusing on what actually connects us. Monday night demands something anthemic, a surge of resilience. Let's ride that wave towards Sia.
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1: Monday night. It feels like the global financial ledger is having a rough night, dealing with plummeting markets and elevated tensions. But out here, stability is surprisingly persistent. We had that little message about the 828 cleared up. A relief, much simpler than the geopolitics. Over at Delmenhorst, the current air is 18 degrees Celsius, overcast, but by morning it settles to 13 degrees, just settling down into a calmer pattern, I suppose. Take a breath. Maybe that feeling of things shifting, of a financial paradigm or a weather forecast, is just about finding your basic, dependable shape. Because what we're dropping next is Lady Gaga. And frankly, after all that talk of structural failings, we need a reminder of proper cervicular contours.

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1: The global ticker tape is having a bit of an emotional Monday night. The U.S. markets dipped sharply into the void. Amidst that deep structural wobble, the A2 remains closed at Hanover Ost, funneling flow down to heavy goods, a controlled inconvenience. Even the temperature reading in Bremen, 18 degrees under a canopy of overcast clouds, suggests a pause. Just take that moment. We keep things anchored right here until SIA delivers the anthemic defiance we require.

0: where you is. 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
1: The global ticker tape is currently going through its own existential tremor. It's all yields and deep geopolitical melodrama. An absolute maelstrom. Yet, here we are, grounded right here in Lower Saxony. Even when the Dow and the S&P 500 are caught in that downward spiral, life insists on minor defects. Like this defective truck holding up the A28 near Oldenburg. It's an inconvenience, isn't it? Considering we've navigated through market uncertainty and the sky in Oldenburg is offering us a rather mild 17 degrees Celsius, I think patience is required. Let's just breathe with that temperate rhythm until Clint Black starts that one.

conversation is a winding thing, full of structural crises and political polarization. Even the biggest economies feel like they're fighting inflation battles against a defective tech bubble. Out there, the highway near Langwe J West is just as unpredictable, a reduced lane making Monday seem like an eternity. Hamburg is keeping things at a mild 19 degrees right now, but those overcast skies promise a cooler 16 degrees by morning. It's a night of deep complexities, from care funding to international tensions, but we just keep the signal going. Time to find our heads. Eurotrip does the dirty work.

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2: Langwege West is really doing its best to test our patience with those reduced lanes. Braunschweig is holding steady at 18 degrees, so it's not freezing, but this overcast sky insists on matching our moods tonight. We shake off those slow-moving hiccups. Ugly Heartbreak is about to drop, so let's tune into something with some genuine verve.

0: It's barely past midnight, and Delmenhorst is holding steady at a brisk 18 degrees Celsius under this massive canopy of overcast sky. You spend 24 hours absorbing all the structural conundrums, the staggering national debt, the whispers of scandal, the whole colossal mess of global espionage, and you probably feel a little weighed down, like the national mood itself. Given all the intricate, complex maneuvering going on in politics and the alarming strains on the economic scaffolding, we definitely need a change of key. Hang on, because we are about to blast off the pressure with Supergirl. If you've been thinking about geopolitical threats or the precarious status of our primary agricultural yields, this track is your absolute necessary antithesis. Get ready to let that high-stakes drama dissolve into a synth beat.
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0: It is Tuesday, 12,000 MB. Göttingen sits at 17 degrees Celsius under this moody, overcast sky. Don't worry if the talk of C3 2 billion versus an 8 billion deficit feels dizzying. Think of that deficit like the pressure change from overcast to partly cloudy later. It's dramatic but transient. You just absorb the facts, the political maneuvering, the structural deficits, and breathe. We're taking this voyage tonight. Let's drift away from the endless financial spreadsheets. Desireless is voyage. Voyage should be perfect for letting that high-stakes national debt dissolve into a groovy memory. 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

0: 1 o'clock now, and Sol's Gitter sits right at 17 degrees Celsius under this perpetually overcast sky. The news cycle insists we endlessly debate solutions, yet 73% of Germans have signaled that massive construction seems a far more viable remedy than radical land grabs. A structural craving for bricks, not bureaucracy. Speaking of navigating tricky currents, heads up if you're heading through Frillingen, a wrong-way driver is out there, so ditch that overtake impulse. Just stay steady. The mood tonight is certainly complex. There's nothing easy about fixing a slow-moving market. We're dropping into Believe Me by Fort Minor. It seems appropriate, given all the required conviction this week, hopefully. It'll convince us all to finally start digging those required foundation trenches.
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3: It's 1:10 at night, Tuesday, 29th September. Thinking about all the grand plans for housing, the numbers are clear. 73% of Germans are really asking for bricks, not bewildering policy mandates. Massive construction seems to be the only viable cure for the current economic maladies. Speaking of avoiding pitfalls, the good news is the hazard on B6 Bremer Street near Frelingen has cleared. Another smooth passage established. Oldenburg is sitting at a breezy 17 degrees Celsius now, though afternoon promises a drop to 14 degrees, partly cloudy. Despite the fluctuating weather and the endless political bickering, some stable things persist. We shift gears away from the anxiety of structural failure. 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

0: It is 1:20 at night, Tuesday, 29th September, 2026. Digging into the national equation tonight, and frankly, the numbers are proving quite dizzying. When you look at a required $8 billion for long-term care versus a proposed $832 billion loan, the disparity itself is a kind of existential math problem. These are not mere funding shortfalls. They are markers of a profound structural exigency. It feels like standing on the precipice, staring at a deeply unmanageable national debt. Speaking of things that are slightly unmanaged, Hildesheim is currently 17 degrees Celsius, overcast. And while the temperature is showing a benign ascent to 18 degrees later, that micro change pales in comparison to the legislative gap we're tracking. We need something commensurate to the challenge, not just a negligible increase. The system demands a palpable shift from this fiscal languor. To keep things moving, though, we don't have time for a deep dive into national ledger books. We've got Shy Guy waiting in the wings with Diana King.
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1: 73% rejection of radical policy speaks volumes about the structural apathy we're navigating. The system demands more than just minor construction. It requires a fundamental pivot. After all this, and with Osnabrück sitting at 17 degrees Celsius, let's just eyes wide open to goatee.

0: Bundestag drama is certainly a highly polarizing spectacle. We hear talk of chaos and kicking people out, which is stressful stuff. Meanwhile, don't forget the physical infrastructure. Defective transport near Schnellten and Lastrup requires careful navigation. Head home prepared for Salzburg tonight, where the cloud cover holds steady at 16 degrees Celsius now, dropping a couple points to 14 by the afternoon. Speaking of low energy, let's transition to something softer, something that feels a little less volatile than late night politics. Maria Sur is on us with Is It Love?
1: Hoobu.fm. Let's talk more music.

political apparatus feels like it's tilting, doesn't it? Discussions about chaos accelerating, it's wearying stuff. Sometimes, the sheer drama of shouting into a microphone makes you think of a sudden dip, like the temperature dropping from 16 degrees down to 14. There's a kind of profound, melancholic entropy in all of this. Anyway, if reality feels a little unstable tonight, sometimes the best thing is just to let the sound pull you under. Lil Peep and XXXTentacion, now.

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He was so cool. 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
1: The political vapors tonight feel thick like low-lying fog. All that high-stakes spectacle focused on the ephemeral drama. It makes you wonder how things truly shift. A profound, measurable dip, maybe from 17 degrees down to 13, just passing through the curtain of an overcast afternoon. Honestly, the sheer confluence of policy and punditry can feel quite vacuous. Doesn't matter what the mandate is or what the temperature suggests, sometimes the best cure is just a ridiculously catchy, relentless beat. We're sinking into Blue Cantrell with Girl Please.